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papa. Where you need to be, where you need to be, where you need to be, where you need to be, where you need to be, where you need to be, where you need to be, where you need to be, where you need to be, where you need to be, where you need to be, where you need to be, where you need to be, where you need to be, where you need to be, where you need to be, where you need to be, where you need to be, where you need to be, where you need to be, where you need to be, where you need to be, where you need to be, where you need to be, where you need to be, where you need to be, where you need to be, where you need to be, where you need to be, where you need to be, where you need to be, where you need to be, where you need to be, where you need to be, where you need to be, where you need to be, where you need to be, where you need to be, where you need to be, where you need to be, where you need to be, where you need to be, where you need to be, where you need to be, where you need to be, where you need to be, where you need to be, where you need to be, where you need to be, where you need to be, where you need to be, where you need to be, where you need to be, where you need to be, where you need to be, where you need to be, where you need to be, where you need to be, where you need to be, where you need to be, where you need to be, where you need to be, where you need to be, 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

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Jesus.

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0: And your ja and a yana, see a genuine, see a genu, a jumano, a beard, papa, as soon as Radinia Wafu, a gem say yaha, and you have a jiso, and a nana ade mununkum.
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0: Yes, I'm not sent them from my yes, yes, yes, yes, yes, yes, yes, yes, yes, yes, yes, yes, yes, yes, yes, yes, yes, yes, yes, na yes, yes, yes, yes, yes, yes, yes, yes, yes, yes, yes, yes, yes, yes, yes, yes, yes, yes, yes, yes, yes, yes, yes, yes, yes, yes, yes, yes, yes, yes, yes, yes, yes, yes, yes, yes, yes, yes, yes, yes, yes, yes, yes, yes, yes, yes, yes, yes, yes, yes, yes, yes, yes, yes, yes, yes, yes, yes, yes, yes, yes, yes, yes, yes, yes, yes, yes, yes, yes, yes, yes, yes, yes, yes, yes, yes, yes, yes, yes, yes, na koba se enye nukurumu ha ewe abo a ebo daret unu kurenimu 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
3: Pollution, especially Bakumua, in Nia, who changes air pollution, you know, and from a papa, a Pessi of me, in Nia, and a Demaye. It may be a dear, so Bahia, when you have, if you are crying, you be a baby, any pap, one of you, Kuma, one of the other FN, then you have. One Kunkuliano, but there ye send ye IFFF. In Tinano, ye sign as you look in a baby, and the Ashishim. The answer is in a baby and Pampu, a woman, sending soon angry. Now the Biara from a papa, a back room, and it teach you cry a day, yes, and many say, and we have a Kuma, and my Kumia green. Chasser, we are fed, and Montine, here, Master, you be in your room, and then you be on me, and so quite a rest. How could you be? You'll be there, ever mindful.
0: Oh, you know, no, no, no, no, no, no, no, no, no, no, no, no, no, no, no, no, no, no, no, no, no, no, no, no, no, no, no, no, no, no, no, no, no, no, no, no, no, no, no, no, no, no, no, no, no, no, no, no, no, no, no, no, no,
3: in the area, a woman from Electra area, a 1,850. In the area, Yawada, no, a 10,000 trees, and a Yawada. But for now, no, and what they are in Satan, a 1,850. In the no, the media, a year, the Abano, at the Abbasa, Afibiano, a Yemen, Yama, Kuni, and Yafe, but Yabas, a Bubia, Abano, Yamu, Aban, Yasam, the members, Yamu, Abano, and some. 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
0: 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You have been quite way. Now, me found quite a year, bit enough about one person. You know, swam. Now, Menoka say, a doctor for a one patemo, one more quite you. 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
3: Uba Green Rover, you're in District Hospital, no? Now you're doctors five. Doctors five, no? You mean me any steady leave? I will move this and come at the hour. It is the idea, your doctors, me and sir, and a dentist, Mark. Now, Semia district in the Tina, yes, Achimansa, only hospital, only district hospital. In TSO, Achimansa district, Eka, your district. Now, here, Unquasi and population are over 87,000. Achimansa population, those who sing, bring off. In TSO, the camp, boomer, let us say, doctors are over hand. Yahuchi, never be blue, I say, with me. It's only say, we will send you to me, and yet, Sadian. Nti ya maye echi ya mpaa Nti ya sre abayi Se obebuwaye Wode bote sinji ave kapwa Obebuwaye ama ayare seno Nakone ni Ewa bruno
0: 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Enchi, and you have been opening, and Adabraco, when him say, Omen Sinica Krake, Dawa, and you nipper tell Munyas and get to a doctor for me as a penny woman, say, a mini pao, na, and you had Gilba Hopa and the same. Baby, a doctor for no crab bar at one bed down Ukraine, and also walk while she's swinging them, wo tu ana mo se be ya e ha kakrakɛ da ho se mensini de ante se na doctor fo tre no e wo hwɛ se wo betumi aso ano
2: major challenger ye mo abrem for instance eh doctor's flat because abrem is needed for mining community and also mining community be as we be reti ne dan ni bia to their standard very sure eh dem ba me tu ana mo amene na nanom make sure say ye bo se Doctor's flat. Then I don't buy my. I don't put a fire. Transfer of the body in this city. Meet me near baby. I had it. Now I'm buy my. I Irish. And grim enough. Let me say we are lucky having legal mine influx. Among for a buying area more no a dozen. And let's say among for the dozen one. Infrastructure development. So expectation is so. I say the airport flow. And even when you have center, health sector no under. Education, other institutions, I have was in the bed, a better tribute. It was so high, Dimbia, Sierra Buena, is here to me, a sister in the bit of my doctors in the bar. But when you're a bit of a boy, I'm a seven book and I'm not your problem. So I have a shadow to me, I had a conquering.
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1: So the result of our study identified all those combined effects to identify the number of deaths that Ghana Health Service reports on annually having caused. And when you compute the data, the deaths that are resulting from the various effects of air pollution tend to top the charts. As of 2019, we recorded over 28,000 deaths annually. As of 2025, those numbers still range in that manner. We are still looking a little below 30,000, and in some years we record over 30,000. We don't record that much with malaria and road accidents annually in comparison to the combined effect of air pollution. And that is what makes it extremely necessary for us to begin to look into.
0: Wasan Simiyahunu, Acting Director, Ewo CSIR, Water Research Institute, Kojo Anson Asante, Edia Tujase, Oshe Emusia, Efrika To Eba, Eshishemubia, Enimdifo Aye EP, Ewa Brutri, HSA, Eya DMA Kanse Bipa, Emintina Zisi Oman For Eya Huyi Pa.
2: Smoke from our car is also, and also a bit toxic. They're dangerous. Oko COVID is a Germania. I say DVL test one. Every year be I saw Oko test or car no. And I'm afraid TUV I'm from tooth. I say DVL yeah be a handy. Every year be ano. Oko yeah. It was a car no. It did one sana this TUV na at a okay. But I say hano yeah yes so stringent. Ewo ye mran mti ebu ana ka anu ti se apart but share them ni musa the most cars all towns is they are smoking no more smoking in so a lot of they are very big PHs yeah polyvalent cyclic aromatic hydrocarbons and also a big debris several of them are very toxic now if you try EPA and declare several of them as carcinogenic, which is a bit more consequence cancer for system. A classical example benzoaparin.
0: Wɔkyerɛmu a sɛ DVLA ɛde nhyehyɛ gu akwan mu a ɔmanfoɔ ɛkɔ hɔ ɛkɔ register wɔ mahyɛn a wɔmmɛhwɛ sɛ saafoɔ yi ɛbiribi ada no akwan mu a ɛho bɛhia sɛ ankora wɔm a wɔmkita hyɛn no ɛnso ɛbɛhwɛ wɔ mahyɛn no yie paa na wɔmamiamia ne mfuruma mu yie. 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
3: 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When traffic flow goes faster, emissions reduces, dust production reduces.
0: Sansemi Adom News ɛne new narrative ɛne ka wɔn mu bom ɛde sansemi ɛbrɛ mu ɛmo ano ɛfiri Clean Air Fund.
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5: 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One castle say yes, Obano Wado yum. So ye bema obehunu, so ye bounce obehunu, a legacy diagnostic solutions. I worry for a woman is about your problem. Say a few oba and as a free bema. Mufama da legacy diagnostic solutions. Say into one a moment. We are oba. Doctor do from Fijim and no any friend say fertility profile. We are bema sooner do from Fijima. Bruni a friend says cement flu. 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Ena se odi beden legacy diagnosis solutions ya. Ye cheke edema on. 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And the US flag. 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Legacy diagnosis solutions. Mr. Number ni yame pa. 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

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Na offer for the senior Yanko Tom Fefis. You. A young passier Cassa, dear Nibuo for Nani Buo for. God is God Enterprise. And I'm my own difference, you know. And Nima, your papa. Nani Buo for. Minima Matunina. Me Prinua Metofi. God is God Enterprise. Me Fraskins Television. Me TV. Me Ayo. Me Computer. Standing Fan. TV Stand. Center Table. Material Wardrobe. Dressing Mirror. A fake fridge, you know. A tabletop. And I say. A deep freezer. Ne size. And then a brand Ninano. Ewo God is God Enterprise. Se say a rubber. Se wope air conditioner. At your bow hall. And I say. A bedroom. And our office bebia. Tuning in a free God is God Enterprise. Me stabilize day. And what am I talking? A check. Me rim puffy. Me curtains. Me carpets. Me woofers. Amplifiers. Che say. A dinner we hear. Mua mu hear office chairs. Office table. Ya yene kama. Fe fe fe. What we say. Se say no. Se ura man for them wa. Center table no. E wucha. E yenit. DSC TV national. And see a kama. Afei. Your bed light to hall. God is God Enterprise, dear. Or no, any day, a brochure, and then crying. I do German sign, and important. So, open shoe stand, war clock, war mount, DSTV, and a fee, multi TV decoders. They say, God is God, and your promotion. And it's in your manner. Ya, this is say, who? Nancy, let me pay Fiji at all. Me share that for a chrome, every service and the prices. No, I mean, charge you say, me back, God is God, or baby sign the price. Oh, yeah, them feeling as sweet. A fee fan, electrical iron, washing machines, dryers. Salute for money, Juma. And then, money, dear, me cast me boss wa at your chain. She say, God is God, at your free, baby, or no. God is God, any commercial bank owns it will be him. And it's a fine equipment channel. Ewa trouble, Jawa, Nana P Enterprise in Chemo. 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Enafe, Anes, Kasipa, Ewo, Japek room, Wabra, water sumerula bank. Now, what Japek room, no, won't send ifa. Yeni presby, as one done the DNA share. And Yema, over question way, Biniwad, by a branch, ya, Ewa Japek room, Benyan in Yenebi, Ewa. Promotion guy, so we a cooking rider, and I say, oh, beer over so customers. I ain't about God is God Enterprise. Say, Japan Chrome Diano, the other place we are Sunday Diano, if you ever crown home, and I say, Diana and Happy Enterprise in Jay Wano, baby, beer, the Nebuko beer, cooking rider, oh, actually, and it's your mouth for a more chichiri bench, yay. So, we are order, and I say, Union Chimua, 0543 640 939. God is God Enterprise, any man, a papa, Nancy, yeah, I think this.

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1: 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And who for so bani ya cha. What do you boom? Suma Rura Bank de. Aya bank mu supermarket. 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
2: Wow. 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
6: afai prostate
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6: anase
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7: ema so
6: uba de bridge
7: Because I want to mean who
6: Afe
7: Coco
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7: Anasa etia hifa
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7: drabu heya ene wombo wo
6: ana
7: radio ya
6: utinkretwe
7: oba
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7: enuachi
6: brekum
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6: kachri
7: partners chemical
6: nyajidie
7: heba center
6: ukwadoba hinkura
7: sky
6: heba
7: sowas heba
6: odro
7: heba
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6: Yeah, wakasa eko emiaye
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7: of Frasuswa.
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and meter details, the GPS location of the premises, the customer category, meaning whether your meter is residential, commercial, industrial, and others, any other relevant customer information required for service improvement. Now take note of this important notice. All these field personnel will carry valid identification cards and wear reflective jackets for easy identification. The exercise is free of charge. Customers are advised to cooperate and to provide accurate information for your own good. Please do not be difficult towards our field personnel. Remember, no payments should be made to any officer during the exercise. Any person claiming to be part of the exercise without proper identification should be reported immediately. Write down NETCO call center number so you can call to report or seek for clarifications. 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
0: 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Nase a do occasional, a one will be adding the nature. 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Kusha Le Benz Pub, a wo chepe krum. 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A wo en obi huni Le Benz Pub. 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
1: e ban mobile phone hun sensem dia
2: so when him say yankee phone
1: or your phone's clinic and technology
0: everything ami ni mi ko boke
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1: so when him drop ho
0: you
1: when drop court
0: yes
1: na electoral commission for so
0: na locate wo
1: and yankee phones clinic and technology mobile phone type brand any color bia open
2: techno
1: itel
2: infinix
1: samsung
2: nokia
1: iphone
2: afei
1: say ya unlocking
2: decoding
1: flashing ya
2: ka boko hu sunyan
1: iCloud remover
2: alternate
1: courier
2: one more screen
1: touch replacement
2: afei
1: computer repairs
2: and accessories
1: bia
2: yankee phones
1: mobile phone
2: computer and accessories
1: say screen
2: touches
1: complete LCD
2: complete charging system
1: and an inbuilt battery
2: protector
1: phone cover
2: hands-free
1: MP3
2: music box
1: memory card
2: chargers
1: cordless mouse
2: keyboard
1: pen drive
2: and a wholesale
1: any retail
2: says yeah so
1: now you were doing mama
2: now the coffee
1: Yankee phones
2: say a SIM card
1: and a mobile money registration
2: mobile money transfer
1: or betting it
2: how are you
1: what me to answer the man
0: of and that driver's
1: what drop court
2: opposite electoral commission office in a pay
1: drop here
2: so for sensor
1: where you ordering services
2: and a house to house
1: 0207422823
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0: yan konsu yan kumasi bio yeye ne heya
3: give me the power of the mobile phone it's your game in the mobile phone that's no doubt in the ring tone it's picking up to my friend.

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House. Me dem a tufu. 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
0: 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Afraid they say what must ye. She said, I want Japan Chrome, May Market, every Japan Chrome Echo KBK. 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Your number is 0542 802592 and 0538 900651.

0: 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I brought sign any that swept and was seen a whoop and I am CEO. Fail 0242 0305416 and 0559 029398. 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
2: 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Your name and the booth. The very original. Your wardrobe. I tell her. 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I will call to Dino. 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
4: ye hefo a
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0: My area teachers cooperative credit union.
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0: Sawakai wamu regular savings accounts.
1: Fixed deposits.
0: And that's all mutual fund.
1: Wamu ewe.
0: Welfare for
1: members.
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1: That cool.
0: Ewa USSD coda.
1: From BA kita wono.
0: Obet miye aye transaction.
1: Say I'm from free umomo.
0: Into accounts.
1: And accounts. Into umomo.
0: Mechia deposits.
1: And I withdrawal.
0: And wachi.
1: Mokai.
0: That cool.
1: Wamu insurance no.
0: Wamu was savings account.
1: Modia.
0: Net yasem day.
1: That cool for say.
0: So ya birdma eni.
1: Now affordability.
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0: Busi enum pe di ama wono.
1: Ye wo ensi e chiba.
0: Loan insurance.
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0: That cool.
1: Womani.
0: Guarantee Trust Bank.
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0: 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That cool edi juma.
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0: Toshes.
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1: Main office.
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0: Library.
1: Any fire service in Temu Hope.
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1: That cool.
0: At 34 say.
1: Tre.
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1: Doma Area Teachers Cooperative Credit Union.
0: That cool.
1: The happy family say.
0: Chemfo small.
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4: 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Was this to be a say? 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
1: Go, go, go, go, go, go, go, go, go, go, go, go, go, go, go, go, go, go, go, go, go, go, go, go, go, go, go, go, go, go, go, go, go, go, go, go, go, go, go, go, go, go, go, go, go, go, go, go, go, 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
2: 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Nashua Act 28. What's 27 na? A year poor brother, you didn't call room. A channel, you didn't call room. I could dinner some, maybe a four, no worship in the minute. Not a mini park 270. Now, make us a poor, you'll be a strong person, pa. Ne fa poor by ye, GD Nino. And all by GD in the Poor farm. Yeah, I told Tono. You're moving, man. I ain't to me impressive. Engage Jan, Quinn. See, moving, man. Oh, engage giant. Poor for Norman Pow. What your credentials are? Or say you see Nabo 7 times. 3 times. See, you see Nabo 3 times. Anyway. Who did you be at him, Grand Prince? Over na yes, you are born, Prince. Then you know, Moon, poor dear, could do deny. Sir, room, I can't do it, dear, poor, for Mupan.

Apostle Ozu Barbara and Atten and Cano. Send me catcher who said, and no Benya Bibia da show Kutuku. When you say, when you be da show Kutuku, what the Babo bra said, the bear or trouble Yapia. Also, when he and Coyo to talk to talk. And the Apostle and Atten and Cano. That's a pass or yas when I see it. To us, we are born, you know, Copemson, noon do Babo, noon do by a best salam of Fraba Betanasi. And he come home, Copemson, noon do Babo. 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

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Or see Uchinina say a crack crass. I don't pay me church or Sonko Kwanso, incoming deputy communication officer. 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You can vacuum your bonnet, Eddie Ablo. The best year, bless and effort them. Show you. Bye bye.

0: And yes, said Mano and Elkosson is sent in Penny for more whom I didn't say. Wobetti Miaboa, name Puntu, I was a show, Hono Akwan Kai, what did some were sent to the Ebra, was she a piaka for Edward Moore? What do one send be at two and him?
1: It's a enemy, what dream of if we say, I have quite where I am, like I said, I destroy me at that, I don't see a so quite. Your quire, your dear Linky, or was it? No. Now we are for crown should be a big year to say a crown of fitness and in every car and that minimum work I say. Then you are crown of Sweguma. And to me, taste all my patch patch or crown or some. And I'm say, ah, I'll be a day a crown for and yeah, a crown here. Because I believe we are for crown or so. Patch patch, we are encore.

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2: dabi enya no abusia fa nche ye hwe ne no aba he ye edem
3: As a result, we did some reconnaissance and identified areas where people are killed in waterways. And this is one such area. This is a Tessa Dam area. So we are demolishing structures in this dam area to open up the place for some dredging works to be carried out. And then from here, we'll move to other places where such an action needs to be taken. The problem is that because people have filled this place, the channel is narrow, so the water is not able to get enough space to maneuver to where there's a holding area downstream where water is supposed to be collected. But because they filled the whole place, the place is not able to take up water. So once the place is brought, the water pushes upwards and the place gets flooded. We are going to collect the debris, we are going to dredge and make sure that we create a buffer where people can no longer go. But we are going to ask the assemblies to be watching out so that anybody, when anyone tries to encroach upon it, action is taken immediately. Here we are, Abokobi, Amra here, Damfa, Damsuman, Oya, Malam, where we have a huge refugee camp. Those are areas that we are looking at in our next move.
2: Woba Facebook ni YouTube adum 106 dasa 3 FM abado hu enu so de ne adan pa ne chese enyoma mpanimfuo dwirigunya samketo sanse wonta ma nipa ba ko pa nipa ekome nipa ekome enkosi dan kokoroko 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
4: Yesterday we started from opposite around Chado.
5: Yeah.
4: So we did some few demolitions there. We went to behind Adenta to also do some demolitions there. And then some few places too within East Legon. So yesterday we did some demolitions.
5: Okay.
4: And we will be moving to other areas. His Excellency has directed that this should be an ongoing thing. So you are not just seeing us here today and that will be it.
5: Okay.
4: After the demolitions, what will be left is we continue dredging all the time.
5: Okay.
4: So that anytime there is rains, water will get a place to settle. It's an all-year thing.
5: Okay.
4: That is what His Excellency the President has directed.
2: And it's one for her, I don't see any new mass or you're a Kenneth. Jay, and our tenant, can't you? Any other YouTuber, ha, brother, a friend's one. Ha, to say, well, you go say, yeah, yeah, you know, on the ground, and if a pa, before this time, I'm just say, back on, and you know, Baba, ha, when your friends were on, are you brave? First one, and we'll move you to go into Baba in the fee penny.
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6: One of the preoccupation of His Excellency Dr. Maxo Boache is to be there for the youth, bring them up. Now one way to do that is to expose them to nature. He's been supporting health sector, supporting provision of educational infrastructure and others. This time he believes in capacity building as well. And in building capacity is not only in the classrooms, but to get the children onto the field. Let them understand their natural environment, the animals, the green area and others, so that they will begin to protect the environment themselves.
1: Aye, ora Stephen Blay ena yetene neno na wakase wye ye ye niye suku ufobi nso eche chen kwa mawa monsu di hondye eka hose adia ora Maxwell Boache ayama omono eye wonde pa esanse nye ma wadiwe niya kwa kwa huno nankwe ni msa gane mpoye wa sani yemeni bi ewa ha.
7: It's my happiest day ever. I've learned many things. I've got to love nature very much. I've learned a lot of scientific names and also I've learned a lot about ant cave and parrot as well. I've been to Park One, which has the ant caves and the birds, and I've been to Park Two, where the second largest antelope, and I've been to Park Three, where the zebras are. It has really helped us because we've learned a lot.
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10: One person in a relationship and in marriage cannot come and say, Men you see, without sitting down with the partner to say, I worry, because of trust, because of mutual respect, you know, I feel say there are some things we have to put in place to protect the marriage. One is beer, the two of you, you agree. So let's put in this band, more discussing, the moment the two of you agree on any bandit you have been setting up in marriage, you know, those bandits should protect the marriage. Those bandits should not break the marriage. The moment the bandits now set in place, at the end of the day, break the marriage, you know, it means that right from the outset, you know, the foundation, the basis upon which we set up that band, you know, is because of mistrust, a lack of respect between the two of you.
1: Oscar Siripi, a marriage counselor, and worker, say, our real dear, and you can't sell my share a bem. No, I didn't send me a two day, and you appear Bontain, and a gunner for be a quarter chunkomo. No, I want some of my dear good Montain, so and say, and nay, our real no, or be an any dear, and you will cry or beman, our real no, I hear Juma.
11: Me never said it.
12: That's the thing I'll be this.
11: Me, you know, some notion like I just show it to him. The most of the final one day.
12: The moment I'm the idea.
11: Oh no, because now it means for big baby is here, young
12: boy. Before I had a seed in Bam. So, but I'm not a good idea. That's a awesome familiar agreeable with him, said that you obey me, obey him.
11: You don't have to like trust your partner. What I'm saying is this: I see trust as a prestige privilege, reserved for God alone. God will never betray your trust. And so, you don't need to rely on bandits and things.
1: And Ghana for be a castle, God will never betray your trust. So what day a share at to our ma as I say we free one customer who saw what she any
2: be initial now before crap password Nazo.
1: Oh yes, sure.
2: Oh yeah. Me before pa on cra home fa on fanya fe.
1: Yes, she any be who
2: never she any ho. She any ho.
1: Dimidi.
2: Me find the phone in your hair was so. On family and your befriend may be only credit or pursue free will be. I just had to for lock crime as
1: Ghana will be a Jane.
2: Yeah, Brof Bena, I can't come down.
1: Oh, so good.
2: And then, dear, you have one. I am trust right now. We are super. We can use. I have question that we had in Yagusua. You can kind of say, I'm going to say, I'm going to say, I'm going to say, I'm going to say, I'm going to say, I'm going to say, I'm going to say, I'm going to say, I'm going to say, I'm going to say, I'm going to say, I'm going to say, I'm going to say, I'm going to say, I'm going to say, I'm going to say, I'm going to say, I'm going to say, I'm going to say, I'm going to say, I'm going to say, I'm going to say, I'm going to say, I'm going to say, I'm going to say, I'm going to say, I'm going to say, I'm going to say, I'm going to say, I'm going to say, I'm going to say, I'm going to say, I'm going to say, I'm going to say, I'm going to say, I'm going to say, I'm going to say, I'm going to say, I'm going to say, I'm going to say, I'm going to say, I'm going to say, I'm going to say, I'm going to say, I'm going to say, I'm going to say, I'm going to say, I'm going to say, I'm going to say, I'm going to say, I'm going to say, I'm going to say, I'm going to say, I'm going to say, I'm going to say, I'm going to say, I'm going to say, I'm going to say, I'm going to say, I'm
13: going to say, I'm going to say, I'm going to say, I'm going to say, I'm going to say, I'm going to say, I'm going to say, I'm going to say, I'm going to say, I'm going to say, I'm going to say, I'm going to say, I'm going to say, I'm going to say, I'm going to say, I'm going to say, I'm going to say, I'm going to say, I'm going to say, I'm going to say, I'm going to say, I'm going to say, I'm going to say, I'm going to say, I'm going to say, I'm going to say, I'm going to say, I'm going to say, I'm going to say, I'm going to say, I'm going to say, I'm going to say, I'm going to say, I'm going to say, I'm going to say, I'm going to say, I'm going to say, I'm going to say, I'm going to say, I'm going to say, I'm going to say, I'm going to say, I'm going to say, I'm going to say, I'm going to say, I'm going to say, I'm going to say, I'm going to say, I'm going to say, I'm going to say, I'm going to say, I'm going to say, I'm going to say, I'm going to say, I'm going to say, I'm going to say, I'm going to say, I'm going to say, I'm going to say, I'm going to say, I'm going to say, I'm going to say, I'm going to say, I'm going to say, I'm going to say, I'm going to say, I'm going to say, I'm going to say, I'm going to say, I'm going to say, I'm going to say, I'm going to say, I'm going to say, I'm going to say, I'm going to say, I'm going to say, I'm going to say, I'm going to say, I'm going to say, I'm going to say, I'm going to say, I'm going to say, I'm going now on your for the walk and trap with you for the and no,
2: Suman kwai hina wano ene wode nchina na matina kunya na na eje kumu ntia mwa tos mionu ena yetini kana wewe ye ena nana ama ayensia sahara awo toso miensa nana so kasaye edia futu woko ma hemfonei ye yuwa mungunu jayese wanyi wantutu yengi na ye enyo mebia edimpa pe muba badie wanchu wa humfiri hon
14: wei ene yutikai se okune ni awa son son kata awa
15: Arawa, a year can say be any akumayari. Sasa crown of share a year air pollution. Woman for Romo Ehu, a woman de Tutumwa, a Koso, a sin malaria, HIV, ACB, any akunshia, a sea ewa kwamudum, Sanjushimui, PSS, Ibania, consort, and a woman a year, senior urban planner, Emma consorti, Joseph Aito, and a dumus Tutumumumumumumumumumumumum.
16: So the result of our study identified all those combined effects to identify the number of deaths that Ghana Health Service reports on annually having caused. And when you compute the data, the deaths that are resulting from the various effects of air pollution tend to top the charts. As of 2019, we recorded over 28,000 deaths annually. As of 2025, those numbers still range in that manner. We are still looking a little below 30,000, and in some years we record over 30,000. We don't record that much with malaria and road accidents annually in comparison to the combined effect of air pollution, and that is what makes it extremely necessary for us to begin to look into.
15: Was sensing young active Managing Director of CSIR Water Research Institute Ojo Anson Asante Ebe Atudwa Se Ushe Emusia Efika Ato Eba Enshishonubia Enyumbifo Aye EPA Ewa Buche HSA Eya DMA Kansa Ebi Pa Enyumtinezisi Omanfo Eya Hwehe Pa
16: Smoke from our car is also so, and this is very toxic, very dangerous. Oko COVID is a Germany. I say DVA the test one. Every year we also Oko test Oka. Now we should be team the open tools. I say DVA the year year be a. Every year be a no. Oko year in the car no. The man sana this TV na at atare Oka. But as a hano, you need so stringent. That was your man. The most cars all towns is they are smoking. No more smoking in so a lot of they are very big pHs. They are poly that cyclic aromatic hydrocarbons. And also a bit the previous some of them are very toxic. Now if you try EPA and declare some of them as carcinogenic, which means a bit more cancer system. A classical example, benzoatarine.
15: Wachima, se DVLA, edin shishi egu akwema o manfwe, eko register o mashinya. 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
17: Accra Metropolitan Assembly, ye who san intinum, we are not just sitting. Intina obi huwa ye di decongestion aba to reduce traffic in the city center. When traffic flow goes faster, emissions reduces, dust production reduces.
15: Sansemi, other news, any new narrative, any carbon boom, any sansemi, a bemo, and one if a clean elephant.
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2: 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from my lawyer Harry Nana Bwache Nana B, incoming MPP National First Vice Chairman. 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was a dom super weekend news muda hopa was a rich 1 FM 96.3 dia so ena a wom was a demo hodin den de was a happy Sunday and comma a ye tola a ye dagati and Angel One, Reverend Sadrak said, "What shall 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A sweeter than marriage and relationship. 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
1: Your mamichia, if you're from my father, Faba, Adom, and I think Yankee FM 95.9, it was Sampa. Now, what you were doing, you're missing no more. I think you're a man who couldn't let him say, and to a mother, i.e., parliamentary candidate of every party, no, and now, over your messy Mohanuma, not only do you more MPP, a man who couldn't more HSA, or more best delegate, and I feel patch and penny for say, but the former MP, a year on for Chiaka Stevens, embedded department, because also Papano, or by the track record, say, who gets a wise year, any amount for what support you will mention the moon. The Boa Passe, Omobema, Sapa, opportunity say, on the leading party. Now, after 2028, about 8 years of current MPA, Honorable Inquiry of Credit, and after 8 years of former MPA, Honorable Chiaka Stevens, and no, Abano, or Mudid say campaign, a Bessie Akon say, and to almost say, who said the wire Duma for 8 years, not currently a NDC, Amanu Kono candidate, a Ura, I inquire of Frederick. To some Unania, 8 years, 8 years, and to say, I'm not 2028, no Dura, two candidates, Yabesha, the Wabua, Messino, Ama Messino, and to my partner, to my partner, Efra. Now, I know, and I honorable Chiaka Stevens, so. Or your former MP for Dama North SOH, why a caro, say, Obeba Besum, and as Obeba Belidi MPP Amanu Kono for 2028, Abatono, and Tinaka, so on call region as first vice chairman, but what you are saying, now why a caro say, Obeba Boa, I'm a Dama North SOH to me, I confine. Really, I'm a Boa, now what you let me have Boa, no, I'm the Babesum, I do my friends, and I feel Yankee FM is for me now.
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9: me de magic Chaco toothpaste out to me, you should not appear. I
11: hear you,
9: and you know, God is God enterprise. Never for you. Now, of fair to send you, young but don't fair for you. A young passia cassa, dear Nibu for Nanny Bua for God is God enterprise. And I'm my own difference, you know, and Nima, your papa, Nanny Bua for Minima Matunina. Me Brinua Metofi, God is God enterprise. Me Fast Kids Television, me TV, me IO, me computer, standing fan, TV stand, center table, material wardrobe, dressing mirror, a fake tree, you know, a tabletop, and I say, a deep freezer, me size. And then the brand in Nano, and God is God enterprise. So say a rubber, so open air conditioner at your bow hall, and I say, a bedroom, and our office, baby. Turning in a free God is God enterprise. Me stabilizer, and what I'm told, a chair, me real puffy, me curtains, me carpets, me woofers, amplifiers, just say, a dinner here, more when your office chairs, office table, yeah, yeah, come up, fefefe. What we say, so say no, so we're a man for them, center table, no, a woocha, a unit, DCTV national, and I see a camera, a fee, your bed light, you.
11: hall. God is God Enterprise, dear. Or no, NAD, Abrochie, and then crime. I do German sign and important. So, shoe stand, war clock, war mount, DSTV, NFA, multi TV decoders. They say, God is God, air your promotion. And it's in your manner. Yeah, this is say, who? Nancy, let me pay Fiji at all. Me share that for a club. ABC is an enterprise. No, let me chat you say, me bad God is God, or maybe sign a price. Oh, yeah, them feeling, no, and sweet, a fair fan. Electrical iron, washing machines, dryers. Ah, salute for money, Juma. Any money, dear, me cast me boss one at the ever change. To say, God is God, at your free, baby, or no. God is God, any commercial bank owns it will be. And it's a finequip, Shano, Ewa Trouble, Jawa, Nana P Enterprise in Chemo, Yeni Ifat, and a Boshe, Shaker Fast Food, Wah, any Ewo, Enafe, Anes, Kasipa, Ewo, Japekrum, Wabra, Water Sumerula Bank, Nawako Japekrum, no, Wonsanifa, Yeni Presby, Ason Dan the DNA Share, and Yema, Obakosuwa, Biniwa, Brian Branch, ya, Ewa Japekrum, Benyan in Yenebi Ewo, and your promotion, Kai, so we a Kunkun Rider, 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
1: free 0248 278 778 and afi 0208 011 334
0: be part of this program and you will never regret
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FM 101.5. 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

0: 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Send a AC air coffer. 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But say, Cassia, Cassia, you prepare for trans under him, near Yan to Bassia and Tina Miasem, and Yan to Bassia and Yanchi, Shaya was solo near Cassia. Oh, I saw the cry away, so for Oche, so for Pichache, so for Tam no Crasson, as I say, a pony, I saw it a buffy, ye mean Nitti yet. Oh, quite a poor, quite ya on the deep. And so, Miss Mock was sending me away, Yenasi, Uncle Santianida, Uncle he woke, Copim Bra, Yen Bed and Eberquay, but say a quatra. Sunday man, they complain, baby. Say so for check. Say a chow Sunday. We preach a check. Ya soon ya miache. Ya ye we a check. Tama ye de bay. And yes, I tell me, say, Mupon me a coffee, ya check. But ye quay yassi. And I say a copper tibi. And I say a cot dance. And I say a copper bidia. Ye ain't complain it. Ye need ye ain't complain. Ye better now call pimp, say. Say, you might be a bequay. Said Madin Bukari, but say, what's on the name? We have complaining. You won't send me a bed, can't a was sorrow, and send your point of fee. Pressure, I be so, and send your buffy. But of what? You call Trasem Nan Yan Copon, and in the crop for number or preacher or more grass on the moor. One can say, watch it. Or walk a such a. 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You have been one name, maybe so. You have been also say, Me needy, come with me. It's a semi buffy, and we're pregnant. But say my abna kwenya mia semniso, I think say. And I say, ye abna fi time niso. Hey, opa, na omo mu ye two service niso omo nye den. E bi ye two service. Obi beti me atenam, ye otwa kamla no. E wo sa two service no. Otwa no pa, etwa wia. On complaining is a time ko oba fi. Ye oye MC, on complaining se oba fi. Ye oti machines na anima, o de obo keyboard. 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Members no yen ye complain. 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I remember yen yami some to saying. And now we are saying, is this say a Christo some effa. Ye did ya grow. Ye did ya grow. Fresh boy. Eti. Waha. And I want. Hey. You be a phone line out to Ama. Awie. Out of all Afre. Yeti phone. Omo Afre. 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Insubi. 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Edi Ache. Ewadi. 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And there you consider a chat room. 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
1: Maybe
0: I could that hospital.
1: Yes.
0: But a radiatum or massing up a fee.
1: Accident.
0: Accident will bring a SEC. Motor no nothing for. And Mofra, Yadio, my yadi akko. And so a radiatum or the mob of you. 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Fred boy, how Becassa, eight Becassa. 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
1: radio
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1: wonderful
0: GDC. 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We be here now. So, for my more try and wash here, you know. Look at Council of Churches, which you will be here. And we ain't sure we be here.
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4: may acquire, yes, ya. Yen castle, and
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4: 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I was a
1: fear. I always be you. Papa, only be a war, we are sitting in.
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5: 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Second is that, I'm not going to say this is here. Obi kwa yi ase ya. 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
5: Obe tina wako pensa wa mbe chesa anu mani yu.
4: Yes. Yes.
5: It will be all core church, you know. About 10. 10:30.
1: One quantum.
5: Time not say you can say 9.
1: Yes.
5: We start church by 9.
4: Yeah.
5: 9. About 10. About 10:30. Boy, let me have an oba. Oba, and I watch for you. You have to preach for you. You preach ya manaka. Be 10 minutes. No, ODBC. You can say then at you. Sai ni pana so ba sai tana ka ze ah papa de ka so cherodo
1: we wa be so mi ne
5: ya ko e de we obai e ka sa ba ye ni se ka se
4: sane serious 80
1: sane ti
4: 80 ka se ndu wa ha
1: yes
5: okay ni sane mi hu no e ka
1: se ye ni mo
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1: touch not my anointing. Then you may ask Rano. You am fine, son. Can you encasent the ano?
4: Who's the ethical? Is it Ubi Quasori?
1: Yes.
4: You say, Yanko 9.
1: Yankasayasha, Yamra
4: 10. 10:30 11 Oko. 11. Uko do ye preachy? Send the panos in a becasse.
1: Yes.
4: So for check.
5: Okay.
1: Honoson, I want metiation.
4: One metiation, one man tem. So any be my comment is a so foot.
1: Yes.
4: The preacher man or check. What is here?
1: Uja man so won't mean.
4: Won't mean ye. They say ye Christo so no say ne city.
1: Say ne city.
4: Is any nina so ne say.
1: Na we any say.
4: Then na ye. Ye
1: ye den.
4: Profo. Anu edin o. Eti anu edin o.
5: Papa anu ede. 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Then you pay out no, or more, yes, I didn't church na yedi na ewom no
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4: Debbie.
5: You know, you know, man.
4: Yes.
5: And I didn't think I said, and I may, me, to say, no, quasso, oh, quasso. A church now, oh, oh, oh, oh, oh, oh, oh, oh, oh, oh, oh, oh, oh,
4: oh,
5: oh, oh, oh, oh, oh, oh, oh, oh, oh, oh, oh,
1: oh, oh, oh, oh,
5: oh, oh, oh, oh, oh, oh, oh, oh, oh, oh, oh, oh, oh,
4: oh,
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1: she
4: we have the people God have chose
1: sanity here o se pi na wa fre won na kakra bi na wa yi won
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4: he
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4: 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When him say, he didn't come on. Remember from Niamasu, I am Nima Yi,
1: Sanity,
4: and the other four Utian Yapian Oko, Sir Oberfrey Abasu, not only an Eddy and Como. 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Because, Papa, when him say, Awie mre musane beba. 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
1: Jesus.
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4: 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So for watching. 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
1: Ye nyankopon wasem.
4: Ansa ni ye bofia. Or for a thing saying can in shall be bush at your mind.
1: You bring your fan hood ye.
4: Yes.
1: You bring your ogier.
4: Yes.
1: You home by toying. The can be tired of every babu when you pass you,
4: sir. You go say, say, I'm funny dear in my uncle Pong.
1: Sanity.
4: You cross right the penny ye can,
1: sir.
4: My friend say, Yashisham Pibo. On over corner Jumon. Tamo pen or the bam pipe
1: no no crown or bebalit.
4: A bellet in so was a mobica.
1: Watch it,
4: yache. Nay, Ness of one, I'm framing a mompire, mammy.
1: Watch it.
4: And now, can't you be any
1: more?
4: Eh, Eddie,
1: a Vienna, a seminal
4: city wall city.
1: A Vienna,
4: a Vienna, and then one may have one chill. You see, it is in the young couple on the city, is so many fa. Is a yin yan a song. And I say, yen son,
1: oh,
4: is a young quasolino. And I say, yen tenafi,
1: oh, would you be yen? A more be would your yen home,
4: sir?
1: Would be so banner than a dua, sorimu. So be so ba, no bones, se ah, I sorry, me quire cra, or monkum would your muni or do. Mamon no moho, no more domo wanka, me no quaginetia, a come back on one sem. Oko piwa.
4: Eti
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4: He, obi ni obi tifi pa. 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
1: Sanity.
4: Ni ya oyi nti. Nipa no enhye ne puse onko asore.
1: Hmm.
4: And so the panels are or your mock companion.
1: Papa only be in Kawano. Matisse Obika or can not across my mammy. Say, as on for Moji, I'm sorry, my musica didn't you honor the unquas or knock to collection as of
4: collection is
1: also on to my phone. And this handsome ring in our coffee.
4: A money passe
1: and a quare domuji is go,
4: sir.
1: Yet to collection pow,
4: yet your way, ye say,
1: ye way, ye way. So ye Jews kawa sorry fio no e ye wunhire muntia e ye sacrifice nyame som na ye som no number 1 is a sacrifice
5: and a question is
1: the Bible says that sacrifice
5: otubotum ana na e question no
1: fa woni padua si
4: ho 81 botum
1: as a living sacrifice dabi sanfa let give what you have as a sacrifice honor God with your substance nti ko nyame fio as anema ni nyina. So no one obi kase obi kase asem we say me konya omukonya me fi omujisi kadodo
4: o kase fabra wan van ma o metu butum o me yero
1: but it is a principle obi say na mishira wa you have to give to receive
5: fifia
4: it is
5: fifia ko
1: if you don't give you will not receive
5: fifia ko asore baba ko say o ko pe bo sian 50 na 100 o da me kwa chike 50 na 100 baba ka o munye.
1: Yet you quotation the grand moment can you near the maratus so time, be time conscious.
4: Yashishem Bible.
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0: Yes.
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1: 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Preaching for so many years.
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0: 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They were out there doing the work of God but our time ye mre so no Yankopon adwuma no hours seno so no every Sunday mreda so until ye manya me won kronkron kra kwan e mane meye na adwuma no so na apostles no they were out there
1: papa
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1: 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And so, Mingo,
0: never
1: can announcement.
0: Never can the mercy have talked for you. It is free. Never called yet. Okay, I said, Dano, never announcement. 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

0: Me kakura me ne den. 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
1: Okay, na kan be kan. Next week, watch night.
0: Yeah.

0: Sunday to Sunday. Friday in your watch rent, Sunday in bed Thanksgiving.
1: And the program can see power.
0: Yeah, yeah, every month ending the year, no.
2: Programs are costly. Programs
0: are costly. Our Church of Hope.
1: Programs are
0: costly. More RNG. That month, no.
1: But Muzi, yeah, did you feel that?
2: Papa Mpacho, me correcto wa ubisa question bi say the founder of CAC and the founder of CAC Apostle Joseph Ayo.
1: Okay.
2: Babalola.
1: Babalola.
2: Yes.
1: Oh.
2: Apostle Joseph Ayo.
1: Okay.
2: Babalola.
1: Okay.
2: On the founder CAC.
1: Okay.
2: Yes.
1: Sapapa wabro.
2: Sapapa no. Yes.
1: Wapre. Wabeye juma. Wabeye juma.
2: Yes, pa.
1: Sorry.
2: Unso enamo so nasem bura o angrain. Oka huasem.
1: Se adibia ye
2: yes.
1: Nizo.
2: Nti saa tem ne na unyam som ne sene na esitie ne ne
1: asa
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2: You are a leader, it is never too late.
1: Yetie ne yeka ebe ko orofo enje bia ebe bo tre abo.
2: Yes.
1: The Bible represents him. Ejina mama for abo. And the son of Olu to Abba Beji Akuni. And I'm Muzi. Next post for her now. Sir, I need a wedding kind.
2: Sir, let's
1: hear. Any order for Enje. Enje, honey, you do. Muzi, are you ready there?
2: Sir.
1: I'll say sports. I will move my comment in here. Ogoronaba. Okay. Okay. Okay. Obez,
2: oh no, oh enjoy your conversation, you know. Oh enjoy.
1: I think that Olito, Olito, is if you're a co-watch night.
2: Papa,
1: but you'll be with Mammy Yako.
2: Papa, my friend, when you will soon, match your Bible way for more questions.
1: Okay.
2: Or myself for Mano Muny or Mooty program.
1: Okay.
2: And see, ya were done if you dance with D anymore, eh, kwasi bo kun park ne so
1: yeah
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2: Bible way. You can it ya say tabernacle.
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2: 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Udru Facebook room Arusia.
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5: Yanso. Now
4: you do mama.
5: Now the coffee.
1: This can go phone so.
5: Yankee Phones. 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
4: Mobile money transfer.
5: Or betting it.
4: Now I know
5: 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Utmi to answer the man.
1: And that driver is.
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5: And a 024-32.
4: 81995
5: Yankee Phones Clinic and Technology.
1: Yankosunyan Kumasi Bio.
0: Yeah, yeah, yeah, yeah.
6: This be the power of the mobile phone. It's your game in the mobile phone. That's no piano in the ringing tone. It's
7: video to my favorite.
6: Prima
7: Kumemwe.
6: Best
7: of where I think.
8: 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Yes, with your electricals, a wire. Now, why you so? I want the cables to papa, and I want the energy. The juma would say papa, and for one a dana cassia. So, why you would damawa? She might throw beer and you home. Now, okay, yes, with your electricals, so yeah, and near my tonya near market to bulbs, cables, main switch, sockets, and as a switch, a hood wall, standing fan, ceiling fan, extension board, open locker, and as a following. The young Casacasia building, only problem. Dry yes, with your electric. House. Me dem a tufu. What's it down na we no? We hear why yarina. Aye yesu dear electric house. Na enyama mabubo isunso. E door so ankasa. Open the door so puma. Yesu dear electric house. Oba mo biato. Ani dia kwanso. 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I wa Jape Chrome. 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I wa Jape Chrome. 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I wa Jape Chrome. 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E wano oba huni yesu dia electricals and next no so we here electrical appliances bia number ni 0241-675827 and 0593-545316 yesu dia electricals safe power power you can trust.

Yai. 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

0: 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Slippers. Aye, quality. And yeah, now aye, BG collections. Me in Canada. Aye, phone na ukono. I sorry na ukono. So be any better you want. Now aye, BG collections. 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Half shoes in the air. And no any BG collections. You say aye, check. I will check your room. I brought sign any that serve and one CN a whoppe and I am CO. Fray was 0242 030 5416 and 0559 029 398 BG collections. One for Messi PS. No, why you yama a BG collections?
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1: Time winning the Ghana Premier League start here and a match is being home. 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
0: Be my girl, listen, no, no. 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
1: It's a sports in the one say intimidate tier the new tatam sako from the same
0: world. Mr. Benjamin, that's why
1: I'm young and chon every say, Master, CCI is open by a chili pa. For the children, kids have you CCI. 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
0: Kingston,
1: how about the money that saw 1.5 for BT?
0: African, call me King Kong.
1: And T, I'm also more here.
0: I am. I'm not a capita, Jamada, Mina Pial, any mixer. Because me found them in a South Africa.
1: I have pool party, I have night in the afternoon.
0: Pick up my dogs, we are real soldiers. Babala, babala, kill me so dust.
1: I'm going to be at my own tenny, that's one easy cry.
0: Babala,
1: I will kill them. I'm going to boys singing now.
0: Babala, say,
1: I have commando, mo, I have Victor Dory, mo.
0: Let's run, babala, babala.
1: Squad, I'm going to dance, I'm going to
0: babala.
1: You know, I'm going to make a new year, yeah, program, come up, I'm going to kill them.
2: Like, camera, action, work it.
0: Babala.
1: I'm gonna say, but I'll be very free. Never be tiny, that's all. I know my able in you.
0: Babala, sit down, Babala. Babala, Miss Samia, Babala.
1: Muye, be a yasa. I must attend a pan. I want to work with my joke of himself one because I will be that coffee.
0: Babala,
1: into your day, a pool party, that night pool party.
0: Babala,
2: lights, camera.
1: Hey, what kids have you? Matter this in chain here, you want it. I had Japu Kumaya now when your kids have you, brah. Never be chilly, said ye. I can't say and chilly. Sister Fiona can see I. Yeba 6. The term to cool. And you saw 1.5. Not just to say. Ah, chibebia.

And you know, now about Pawansi Medio, and I said, you're 9 minutes, you know, 42 minutes after the hour 4. And Korea and Kochele, it will keep you near. And to me, can you cookies of you and Maria and I say, yeah, me say a day, a party, and a night party, a fully fit. The fully fit people who are expect to.

Kids have view ya baby bia e ben e Methodist e school no. Me catch you, me say say o pese o didi kama pa. Eye restaurant kama pa o bidi afiri a chiri a bole. Eye kids have view o pe baby adware kama pa. Eye kids have view o mu swimming pool a wiyi from anopa be duba kuna ba bi se nyumre 6. A day, dear no, and I we are from 7 equals up of himself. One can have a blend of coffee. A pool party, a day and night pool party. You collect a sport and as a bar. We know a beer, chili, a filly, and gaza. It's all personal vibe. Now, dear, grow team come up, idea, and you know, you kiss a view. Boys, near around me say, I'm not them to crew, near easy cry. Mamentia Victor Abodie Namentia Commando DJ Famous DJ Yaya Squad and Dawson. Me say, kids have you there. A boy, yeah, pop here, and I say, very soon, yeah, cheerio. And it has all 101.5 North Subusra UT. A German South and beyond. Your man has you come Moses. You can simply call me Moosey. 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I also, if you're your name, you're a busy year, you try and have a busy year.

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I am no more about once made your 9 inch 46 minutes after the hour, 5 p.m. And be a green, it's quite emotional. 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Bimosi is the greatest of all time. About music, ever gone Hanoma. Bimosi is part of the greatest. And maybe a debatable, but maybe the MTA idea. I see him to be the greatest musician of all time. Charles Kojofusu, Daddy Lumba. Nah, but you for when you're never be quiet, no, after when you're a fepe pepe. Nanny a fepe pepe, Daddy Lumba. It's me a corn in Kretchi. And in fact, or share any contribution, Edema music, ever Ghana. And his enormous achievement towards a music now, it deserves to be praised. In fact, we contributed a lot to the Ama Music fraternity. And Tim had decided said the last 30 minutes of the program, like 30 minutes, no not see another. He dedicated this program, no, the last 30 minutes, you know, at the Ama Charles Kojofusu Daddy Lumba. And he said, once he has a more. Nanya sa Daddy Lumba we na afe and when you feel back up pepe. And yeso. Afe nchebo.

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Daddy lumba a year 1 year and then ne pepe 26th of July 2025 and Jim and 26th of July 2026 it's exactly 1 year ni. 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If you want to see, I'm going to add the assembly below. I'm going to show you. 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

0: Come to you, was a fridge now corner, so much share you tea. A brother, sir, off Russia now for city or half, Fabica Hona, ah, yeah, now could ya, dear brothers, and so mobile to Russian Tiadim.
1: A penny respond also to a hene ayo be a what be a was a sam and a hunt to tear moon. 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

0: And Pat, who said, you're a bit sad in the public 20. Let's say, one program, much at the best, say, 3,000 per year. Which is the monk, kaka. And I'm a young function, but see, you know who you are. I don't know who you are. I'm a young person. I'm a young person. I'm a young person. I'm a young person. I'm a young person. I'm a young person. I'm a young person. I'm a young person. I'm a young person. I'm a young person.
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2: sika no se de ntia omanfo ntia se de se sika ne printing 2024 The Bank of Ghana failed 986.88 million cedis in printing currencies. And this is what will begin, what will see, what will answer, what will happen. Now, say, Sika, what you said here, what did you say? And the only thing is, I'm going to get here, musicians, and now say, I'm sorry, and now, you'll be a. Is it Sikano? When TNE physically, can I deserve Obina or Faba? But can I invite you? I also make a Jagana for the same. Sikano, where you travel, Kuma, you travel to America, 200 notes, you travel America, and you travel 100 notes, no, Mint or England. No, no, I get foreign currency, Edica. And this umbrella, the farmer, so consul, show us, so are waiting up with the prison. But I know a two media, a corner of the ocean bra, and go for it is a moon, Kuma, a Koba, Napa. Na family kokota. Ubunze, we can't go to an akopi, na samba. The answer when there is a need for a serious education so that people involved to understand. Tell you there are your prosecution now. Ubi abetias here. If it's a need, we can't chile chile. I'm a nipe.
1: Dr. Richmond owusu tu ahine ena yetene neno na yanino eka sewe ye eni yeti ye hugu monte so eni gana fobi so etutu nkomo efa sasem yuhu wamonsu dia waka ye eni
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4: 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The children say they didn't hear. The children are standing to do in the city. So, a man of a book has a good country scaffold for a summer.
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10: in fact bo di executive yes omu wo hands in America they've started so well na that renewed spirit any energy now from their share what you might say no area you might know me who share quite now I stop it here to me who said see to me you better in 2028 well say politics and a party are here no who here united front who here very united front now we here for force of your vibrant of commitment was right I'm hungry somebody deliver And this is the set. One to me in Kofab Bia and Finch and Bia. So our set of constituency executives here, executives are, with the support of the electoral area executives and the polling station, and in the party support base, you know, this team, they will deliver the seat for us. In 2028, yẹn tún àbálẹ yẹn ní ẹn kan náà bó di
9: politics.
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11: 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No major to a 2028. Now you will do NDC and the Honorable Samsia accountable.
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13: 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It's on that affair, and I said, Boji, and I see, and I'm Sana. But the happened by August 20th, I will say, yeah, you win food. The contest and swap, you see, it's completed. I have to say, the commission. And so far, legacy projects, overall, any new ones are initiating so far, so good. Yeah.
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16: 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Kitchen sink, PPR pipes, PVC pipes, joints ne corners ni nyina, glue ahoro, dia de so so bibi bio woni nyina bi, me to blog ne dia, e free hold yakai nyina wa so yew, me security doors, main entrance 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wo, e ye quality, e na ne bonus wo form obi ke timi tobi, wardrobe ha yao, e japia stores opposite, and it's in filling station ho, and next no wardrobe sample vote, to be a Kaya Boa, Washington Bay, and a business center. No one. I've been going to Villain Station, Bizbo Enterprise, Kaya Boa, a mama Yisikaye, Washington Bay near Suwonko, said Junubi Kran, away in a new home that he has over Pakikano, who be Bia Obija or Kernubia, said Ujan and Sana or Sakano, who be unfashe. For Conchefono, Kaya Boa Nemo was 0243505781, and as 020680. Kaya Boa, finishing, okay, finishing, not dino, somebody, Uncle Babyo.

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As part of this exercise, authorized representatives will visit all customer premises to verify and update customer information. 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Our representatives may request and verify the following: your full name, your contact numbers, your Ghana card, driver license, and other government issued ID cards, your meter number, meter reading and meter details, the GPS location of the premises, the customer category, meaning whether your meter is residential, commercial, industrial, and others, any other relevant

some information required for service improvement. Now take note of this important notice. All these field personnel will carry valid identification cards and wear reflective jackets for easy identification. The exercise is free of charge. Customers are advised to cooperate and to provide accurate information for your own good. 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Remember, no payments should be made to any officer during the exercise. Any person claiming to be part of the exercise without proper identification should be reported immediately. Write down NETCO call center number so you can call to report or seek for clarifications. 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

All my people in German, both north and south, Le Benz Pub is the new location in town. I wish you for so baby at na ajujoho ajiwani a Le Benz Pub. Such a beautiful environment, spacious, serene. And your new pub up in German south, precisely Japan Room. Na upe baby oba somo wo. And now say all kinds of celebration. And your Le Benz Pub and the boss war. When you say weekend, send it here. I am a vibe, boys, boys, and the girls. Then a place to be. Aye, Le Benz Pub. You talk in Sabiabi. Alcohol, non-alcoholic. Both local and foreign. At low price. Nasa a kebab on Sudia. Aye, so delicious. A confirmana, gizasiana, sausageana, and now punchy. Only problem. A juma, you for yourself. Our Le Benz Pub when you meet say. Now, one moon to cheer. Ha ha. Le Benz Pub. Her pins. Meat plants. Nasa a do occasional. A one will be adding any tree. If it's a wedding. And your papa jigu asuma ankasa. Kisha Le Benz Pub. With your program, what a West Quino so old commercial bank. Wanna nature police for fear and what an open Le Benz Pub. Le Benz Pub, and what that Le Benz Pub, safe and social.

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3: e iPhone
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2: e ba no mobile phone hun sensem dia
3: so wonim say yankey phone
2: or your phone's clinic and technology Mr. Driver ni bia.
3: Awa.
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0: Ew.
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0: Yes.
2: Na electoral commission forswe.
0: Na locate wa.
2: Uh-huh.
3: Ena. Yankee phones.
2: Clinic and technology.
3: Awa.
2: Mobile phone type. Brand. Any color. Bia open.
3: Techno.
2: Itel.
3: Infinite.
2: Samsung.
3: Nokia.
2: iPhone.
3: Afei.
2: Saye unlocking.
3: Decoding.
2: Flashing ya.
3: Kaobeko hunsunyeng.
2: iCloud remover.
3: Otene
2: tech. Kuya.
3: One more screen.
2: Touch replacement.
3: Afei.
2: Computer repairs.
3: And accessories.
2: Bia.
3: Yankee phones. Mobile phone,
2: computer and accessories,
3: say screen,
2: touches,
3: complete LCD,
2: complete charging system,
3: and an inbuilt battery,
2: protector,
3: phone cover,
2: hands-free,
3: MP3,
2: music box,
3: memory card,
2: charges,
3: cordless mouse,
2: keyboard,
3: pen drive,
2: a wholesale,
3: any retail,
2: says Sian so.
3: Now you are doing
2: now the coffee.
0: Who's cargo phone so?
2: Yankee phones, say a SIM card,
3: and a mobile money registration,
2: mobile money transfer,
3: or betting it.
2: Now I am the
3: ultimate to answer the man.
0: And that driver is
2: in.
3: Opposite Electoral Commission office in a pay.
2: Drobo here.
3: So for a sense,
2: we are ordering services.
3: And our house to house.
2: For 020-7422-823.
3: And our
2: 024-878-8878.
3: And our 024-3281-995.
2: Yankee Phones.
3: Clinic and Technology.
0: Yankee Phones. Yankee Phones. Yankee Phones.

Abusia for Munim say, and Nana eja the few women, or Tinana eja the few women, among four fear SCA, and Yasem Chetwa. Now, if you can wire your extra say, the Nikani, and near my papa, I was the electricians, Eto, Eddie Wire Dino, Romo Ento, the Tosumianu, and you will be an money to me crata say, Utimi Wire Dine, Lenso Commandy Brenty, Ubia, sorry, I was so electrician. Now, media, me Bombo say, Yenina, Yafa and Into, yes, with dear electric castle. If you say one woman, and I buy a money to me crata, say, Utimi Wire Dania. If he grinding mill, sawmill, nikanika, and day bia. Yes, with your electric ass, a wire. Now, why you so are the cables to papa, and our dear and the juma would say papa, and for one a dana cassia. So, why you would damawa, she matua bia and you home. Now, okay, yes, with your electric ass, so ya, and near my yatonia near marketwa, bobs, cables, main switch, sockets, and as a switch, a hood wall, standing fan, ceiling fan, extension board, open locker, and as a foreign, the young cassia building, only problem, dry yes, with your electric house. Mide matufu, wasi dine wino. Uyia wa yawina. 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

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Na waji wo meter reading. 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Netco ajuma no meter sinina wo. 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
2: 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Any academy wing now, yeah, Tom Biwaya, Swaye, Modem, Home Theater, Smart TV, ITEL phones, Techno, Infinite, Samsung, iPhones, Nokia phones, any keypass are hood wing now, Ubenya Biato, wireless mouse, smart watches, power bank, ring lights, hands free, Type C converter, AirPod, protectors, gamepad, sensitive keys, hand manipulation, LED charging speakers, any all types and kinds of cable. 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
0: yama free financial consult
1: sawkai womo regular savings accounts
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1: obetimi aye transaction action.
0: Say I'm from free momo
1: and two accounts
0: and accounts and two momo.
1: Make sure deposits
0: and I withdrawal
1: and what you
0: okay
1: that could
0: one more insurance no
1: one more savings account
0: modia
1: net yasem day
0: that could for say
1: so ya bad money
0: now affordability
1: kwa dia
0: ya be more instant loan
1: and ya to show
0: na sem dani say
1: usi enu pe dia ma wono
0: ya wo NCH ba
1: loan insurance
0: BBC
1: say oh wo
0: ana
1: ya reda
0: Wachi
1: nye to.
0: That cool.
1: Womani
0: Guarantee Trust Bank.
1: Michira
0: GT Bank.
1: Edi Kasubum.
0: Enti babia ujina.
1: Yeah.
0: Obeti mi ene.
1: That cool. Edi juma.
0: Babia GT Bank.
1: Ewo.
0: Wamu wa branches.
1: Bi.
0: Ope so ye full
1: member.
0: Ewo that cool.
1: Purchase.
0: Afeso.
1: Dividenta.
0: Ewo suru no.
1: Ubenya.
0: Main office.
1: Head office.
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1: Library.
0: Any fire service in Temu Hope.
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1: fre,
0: 0500-500-227,
1: ana 0352322252,
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0: That's cool.
1: The happy family say.
0: Chem for small.
1: We are bawa ya.
0: You saw no one.
1: Oba.
0: Obeche wawa de asinus.
1: Otubanchia.
0: Obia.
1: That's cool.
0: 30 years of banking excellence.
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4: 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One Casadi won to me, Euras are Seneso, acquired your pe, Wabra and Ananum Emma won quine. Nananum which I say, one gentleman, sir, Sabi, yet your whole war and a teaching crew. Nanso, Hawa, one for Compasso and Rakromuno, Nanamni Chukra, Enya Yi, Anunti, or Bobiako Kose, Obia and Namka Chukai, Atas, I see every Ankrankre, and our Hine and Nasa at Bokobia Ho, our Jabekrom and Pursunko Nasasua, or in Ananam and Kasa Hono, Akonya Wasawaba, Nan Anambesim Konya, Ayan to Triayi, Sadabaya Etina, Uncle Fa Assembia, Emma or Nin Anamo, and Tamu, or my Hine.

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Bia Mobodi, a bus young from Fiji, and show Nipedium, and Wunu Bedia Yavia Hinta. Legacy Diagnostic Solution, a year number one, and until laboratory services, a year. Your dick kind of German South, and I say a banner scanning soa, a legacy diagnostic solutions. Na a Juma Womo Yeno, and Yajuma Ketua, Oba, say your fibroid, menstrual pains, and a menstrual disorder. Bema, a prostate in a wanted mana, what you call legacy diagnostic solutions, and in default, what the swan or Eddie amount. So when you now person who is about war bar, and I say Bema, you monitor, and I say screen, Cassia, a boa, one castle who say yes, Oban Wado Yum, so we Bema Obehunu, so we bounce Obehunu, a legacy diagnostic solutions. I worry for a woman sabay mu problem. Say if you oba and I say free Bema. Mufame da legacy diagnosis solutions. They ain't too one amount. We are oba. Doctor do from Fidium and no any friend say fertility profile. We are Bema Sunya do from Fidium. Brony a friend says semen fluid analysis. Se open se unu u blood group unsua. Bra, ya do be collapse. Ye ye emu hujemu de mount. 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Ye check edema. 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Ye ni se nurse. March the war no. 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And the US flag. E wu ni mu no. A wope and obehunu legacy diagnostic solutions. Mr. Number ni yame pa. 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

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A young pass here cassa dear nibble for nanny boo for God is God Enterprise. And I'm my difference, you know. And near my papa. 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God is God Enterprise. Me Fast Kids Television. Me TV. Me Ayo. Me computer. Standing fan. TV stand. 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A tabletop. And I say, a deep freezer. Me size. And then a brand nano. E wo God is God Enterprise. Se say, a rubber. Se open air conditioner. At your bow hall. And I say, a bedroom. And our office, baby. Turning in a free. God is God Enterprise. Me stabilize the. And what I'm talking. A chair. Me real perfectly. Me curtains. Me carpets. Me roofers. Amplifiers. Just say, a dear now here. More money here. Office chairs. Office table. Ya yeah, ni kama. Fe fe fe. What we say, say no. Se ura man for them wa. Center table no. E ucha. E ye needs. DSC TV national. And see a kama. Afei. Your bed light to ho. God is God Enterprise dear. Or no. 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War mount. 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And afei. 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They say God is God. E ye promotion. E riti niye mano. 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E wo. Nan say. 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Me ba God is God. Obe bise ane price no. 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
3: 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Oma Jesa. 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
1: yes, yes, yes, yes, yes, yes, yes, yes, yes, yes, yes, yes, yes, yes, yes, yes, yes, yes, yes, yes, yes, yes, yes, yes, yes, yes, yes, yes, yes, yes, yes, yes, yes, yes, yes, yes, yes, yes, yes, yes, yes, yes, yes, yes, yes, yes, yes, yes, yes, yes, yes, yes, yes, yes, yes, yes, yes, yes, yes, yes, yes, yes, yes, yes, yes, yes, yes, yes, yes, yes, yes, yes, yes, yes, yes, yes, yes, yes, yes, yes, yes, yes, yes, yes, yes, yes, yes, yes, yes, yes, yes, yes, yes, yes, yes, yes, yes, yes, yes, yes, yes, yes, yes, yes, yes, yes, yes, yes, yes, yes, yes, yes, yes, yes, yes, yes, yes, yes, yes, yes, yes, yes, yes

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Give me some love.

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0: And you may ya dear radiance. 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A champion for now, software, a tea, Jumadina. We be our fidia, the Hanana Numina, Yachamunina. Apostle Owusu Abraham. Papa, you may a radiation be encounter on a mama. A chance of four Germans out to Enina. Pastor Osef Frederick Deep Alive on you may, Papa Chiao. A radio domino, you may to me about. Work up on in a baby yet. Auntie, a radia don't quire send out to mama, Ujidi and his saying, Am I also your Baba Bushi and Radia Sam? No consider me in Savia to me, quite so went to Mount Consul Radia and more than next week. Then Chebabon Pania, she Juma Dina say, A channel who get us a fumanina. And you may baby dim come who here pa says our topic when pain for the bam is a wild topic here. And to be in country be no be soon can you be say radia dominti yaba. Me dinner so for bawa. A radia dom yam papa tamakro way and chain. We yen in abba. A radia dominti apostle son and quansa oba. 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
1: 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release someone from the debt of the wrong they committed against you. Release someone from the debt of the wrong into obi efom wa wa bade wo ka wo bibi ho nemum wan kasa wo fi opim na wa release no na nyoye wo no wo de ni na acha no sana at to us was it does not mean pretending the offense never happened. 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
2: E se
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2: Na o sua ha matia e che se mark. E de mark bi ato ho. This will be where Bonia Mark went to me and far Mark in Minotra. And why say the lines?
1: Aha. What a line.
2: And the idea is all better lie. The idea to
1: a training lay.
2: Yeah, lame one you lame. No free book. I said, oh, can the same can. Now, a guy's a bonifacher. I say, will be better than Mark and will be free the lame. Nadia will free the lame. It's here, no. Mbansem no ne tumrika we line ana ma film no ma be cross o ma fam
1: okay
2: de se wo a me be cross o wo no obetimi aka nche me se o cross o a cross o mi no enya he ye nto aso na ye nko ene na se na me de obone na he de
1: acho
2: se me kan theological way
1: okay
2: san me kan ne de ba ya ba bo mu a Seminary be I am a dear mimpe. Dear Behame, dear Beshemo Buffo. Dear Bema Mintimation and him, dear Bema Mintimin and Unco.
1: Okay.
2: Nemo or no, any new home. Namensuma film with the idea.
1: I church him.
2: And he said, oh, Kai, Cherenna, a rade impiable. Ni na odru ba bi anu aka kire se fire bonne cheye se de ye di chewo mu a ni fomo ye ya na bebere hu se sa se mu sa na tie me a me ka sa fa bonne che me se de me di chewo bi a ofo me ni se wo bebu sa na se wo nso ye ready se
1: wo di oju bi di a chenje
2: in this a se o kai my chapter 11:25 na So actually, say, I'm going to be a vampire. Then say, make sure say, you know, be a niasem. And yes, the Akan can say, oh, come on for the bar with you. Or can you say, oh, vampire?
1: Mark 11:25. Or send na a mujina ho vampire. Na mo be beat you be at. Mon fine frino. Na moja was run so de moody, mon fum so frimo. Na se mon fum free a moja or was run and fat mon fum so frimo.
2: Do over bomb pine. No be across all that you did,
1: Nalia.
2: Nessa went in your
1: fine chin. Who conquered
2: it? Oh, your own pine and fine. Oh, you to a soccer was here. Oh, ain't he?
1: I say, Nasa, mon fa. And free, Mojo was run and farm and funso free move.
2: What was the city?
1: Okay.
2: And you will be our vampire, and we definitely was a rather from one inch, and bells will be the old one.
1: I should buy what you are to have a vampire and quiet
2: uncle to a bunch of crown or no in Tamago. And she said, Obi across ye lane, said the old canon. I said, Yea, I drink, say. Ya de bechen ya mfom so na aba
1: okay
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2: nze enu amamu a so here, my near counseling, grief, anger, and separation. 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I bonnet ah, obi yet here. 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

0: said you in your group on do we are singing. 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
1: Ordinary man, ordinary man say, Aja dear, and I'm patta dear. 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
0: Okay.
1: Na or the patay. 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
0: Okay.
1: He said, Ne, ye to me, Aka say, Ne, ye Christopher, near better than her. 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This anchor ye to ya canky, yin jay, and anchor ye in your quaint Abacassa. Then I hear say, yin so obi for me near. Ye the chair.
0: Mr. Apostle, Mamansan and Mrawa Hope Kakra. Yet you come on, said a watch rebel and fetch him no. Yes, a young commoner say, Ewo, Unyamene, Nipentem Bonifache. A Rebecca say, Yamedia and Fomoy, nay, dear channel. No, Mumia, Yako Fumiyame. 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
1: 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No, I bet Donoa, or who's your name, Obana, or Okuma Qualan. And the young upon Dono, a humor broda or the doy. Trenaka, or send me a boy, your mobile boy, your mare when you're ace. When you have hepatitis B, when you have several, you have women. So, such a crano had a radibus of Benny Pediana, dear. Uber sofa.
0: And the Uber sofa, dear. You both form one more, we say yes.
1: And you say, Anna, a nuninati, and King Post will be, sir, physically. We are my bonny, and I'm your bonny, the champion. Such a number. But a bemo adwun bi so ne me ya de afofra we be sa ba be ya so twen no no e be kai we say eh baba we no ye we say mami we yi enti emra bonifache baba bia e ya na trust enti ya ne bi say fache you free trim nya so won yin free jo why you free trim but sa de o ye no a break trust say de american ye nam me wo le we mu zu wo le we ma be cross o Okay, oh, where do you fetch him? Mamma, come in him. But who come in? Who is a man who are hope?
0: A quay,
1: no, I can't go away.
0: Oh, many
1: years across
0: the cross in limpay.
1: You was either say, or Obercross won't find on our bet, try say, who's who be your fanning?
0: A bit fine, sir, or be our wabrobe, sir. The Penuco Vienna watching. None is time for our barber now.
1: blue.
0: I'm going to wash out. I'm going to go to my dear.

0: Oh,
1: Oh,
0: any danger, no problem.
1: Now, remember, we have also the danger.
0: I was in the danger boom in there.
1: Oh, and you know, Sadia Yakano, I am so simple.
0: Okay.
1: Sir, Nyami Mo, you need promo. It was a bad. I saw Chenny be an Ayakano. Did you any power moon? I saw Chenny say, I saw Betty. And did you know no Tidadano? Monte Sabu. Sana oni nyangupo mu obo unipo duane na ya die nim. 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Ti me ne ba nam Jesus of Temogro se wako yo bia the last word ze wafo so fo ba. 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Court no de ana se I'm so trained here.
0: I remember.
2: Could you okay? It could be a band.
1: I won't mean your home here.
0: Nay, if you are them fans, or the only be all crying and soft when could you a band in Saint Croix de Bocacoma by you?
1: Sir, oh,
0: because, sir,
2: and not a society in Suntias and Tias, soft for now, but or their channel.
0: Oh, dear.
1: There's difference between payment and punishment. Now, said I'm can wish ya how much theology na equetina. Sa bonena o ye ne huaka tuya pa na wasi wutia mea won fancha wa winti minchia. Was a ubi kum ubi a kumunibi.
0: Okay.
1: Then ya wana was. But him say, Titino, is that for no more be afraid in the city of refuge? Janu kwasha bia
0: nkobia nkuru nsu
1: ndise
0: nsi
1: ose o problem to no ntimi ankoha o ye den
0: eno de
1: na si pay with your life
0: ye si enya ye opa dwane ko wonnuru one ye chodi aika
1: sa onya bwa so di sa mrana na na edeba
0: okay
1: na e reduce edru ba bi no o si emfa afode boni ho afode enye den emra Because no one said, Oh, there life with Yakam and Wardy. By me, said Tisadia, Anka, oh, the air bush will jamble.
0: Yes,
1: the air for crowd with him, the air, some pattern here, 1,002. Oh, there be our cars on them now, Ubufu here. Ye tree Bible na any of your problem now. Your translator and crimes are no Oye Germany.
0: Okay.
1: The name no Yenya scholars be pray. I almost hear Hebrew and I almost hear Hebrew ni Greek.
0: Okay.
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1: fache because say the fluid ya obi chiaka
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1: enji me no ka say
0: nti so obi nim no asere ni say anya me so di free na no de che no
1: ari a che
0: because say ne ya che no obi so ko urade me sro fire ka free ye
1: eh
0: ena yi the lost prayer ni chi wan no eh say say say ne
1: oba say o ka me nim de en ka look 615 ni he say say no no o de ne ka na ba o ka ade chi no no so be ka fa che ye
0: Luke says 15 14 is Susano Ocano.
1: Oh, that's a dear can.
2: New chin is a
0: new chin.
2: Now, so someone found our former influence or aunt Samoa.
0: New chin,
2: Mosso, a janus, so and found the influence one chamo.
0: Only my bonus, you a dibia, chigum. 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
1: Anna said the enamored children, no, sir. 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
0: a dandy
1: becassa, a interchangeable, I said. The way can I can have by still a mini the same thing.
0: I will send a BSC candy,
1: but I had a corona.
0: Okay.
1: I just said, dear mayor and man, can you?
0: Sure. A radiant apostle, I mean, and a cassia, and then you hire a young course of a macro. For Alpha, Yamet, the young boy, Yachin, and Yame, Archie Arsenal. 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
0: okay
2: na me de Apostle Paul.

0: Barbara case study na uemu prima analysis room.
1: Mate.
0: But also what I
1: don't know.
0: I was of penny poor. Maybe I a term not officer. Next summer woman no officer and then I have some papa. As soon we will come nipper, I'll be not basso.
1: I don't give a boy basso.
0: As soon be what that's all.
1: I've been what was I?
0: Ut me cum nipper be a
1: sorbo. I was
0: so in teapot, dear.
1: Say a moo and two manku,
0: dear Babwa, o kun so crababu kuno. Into your no,
1: continue your fellow be drum or be pitching or be there be
0: there. And to oh no, all your sudden, and no, so I am me, Juma,
1: sumiame,
0: which I say, a bin while.
1: Yes, I'm so I can say,
0: upon him, sir, and one or
1: corner.
0: I said,
1: why so much in church for fresh saying I'm a song?
0: Yes.
1: There's so ye sound good for
0: the floor. And I did dinner time on that view. No, yes,
1: I know someone.
0: No,
1: yes.
0: Yes. Oh, yen, the name is Juma Crojan. Oh, crap. Into, oh, no. Zino de Bawi, Mono, never had that down.
1: No.
0: Ah,
1: go no of him.
0: Of him.
1: Would you look at a Bible,
0: but we'll look or that poor, so
1: white
0: you will no. No, didi mwana ni akupon siano ni amie siano mafa yesu mafa na abo mebo mafa wafa yesu
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0: yeah.
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0: Yeah, yes, you
1: were born. Yes, a medicine so fubi, a casano cansano, what
0: yes, you were bonnie piano drew.
1: So, because say, would your bonnie
0: bonnie bia,
1: you should be better.
0: Wow, and
1: see,
0: I know Emma acquainted my poor and so being young quantity. So, a young
1: quantity,
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0: 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Etcher, sir. Bonnie and I won't be a year to piano. Yen, he need
1: a woman, she shall
0: say, and yanty,
1: and he
0: yan never want to.
1: It's off we. Yen person, Mitchell, and then person be sound, they say, and I met ya, say, I did be a banner as you should be an, and I the bonny be a obey be an. Yamede chewo, on fine chew, ebian soon sanso, kakere be dear
0: sanso, no,
1: ubenya,
0: ubenya soon sanso.
1: I been in our post, I told
0: Yan for German example. Oko boy German, I said, Yamme, I'm well, Nasa Okunia, a lea, bonny beer, and I could know how beer. But I demand him no, and I'll be shells off a tamaka. Now, I would tell walk above you crowd to Kunkumokona, a dining that son I would tea be up on your son when you know where they are chow. Cause said about so I've been mounts also. Say when you know who nip him. But that day now, Koyano BBC when yalian woe.
1: Oh,
0: and Yamede a chow so a paper. Well, who is our old murder man beam? Nan so Yaleno either say empire boom and answer own toy drew num no way healy.
1: Okay.
0: Patrata, sir, at a sir, a crew who bit me a coon, a crono bit me up while my crono a woo because a crony kucha in some swear them into a pence I crew the mound. And yes, I could try them out. Into bone, sir, will be on my crono, a wubet, cochano, a ho, into your uncle for a bro, honoma, Bonibia or Yenis, say, Augusta or Yenis, say, no, Bonin and Yanko Pondia channel. Now, so, society now won a warning was Yene and Honya, my David Doye, Yanko Pondi, better and better, eh, Daya. Sir Eba Newsa, a mouth for Becca was in
1: Yabeco. Sir, ye dear Becca.
0: Benjamin, so dear, dear, chow.
1: Ye dear, what dear, chow, credit, Becca.
0: Eh, ain't he? Nini nai,
1: when you was your qua begino.
0: Nini nai, in soon, son, so be a war born. Ah, ye cry, I bet you, so I dino. And no, now say a general cassica, sir, and my uncle Bonaho.
1: Proverbs chapter 11:31. 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
2: Man said, "Wall, he buy the Bruno or Honina.
1: Ah,
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1: no,
0: no, no, no, no,
1: no, no, no, no,
0: no, no, no, no, no,
2: no, no,
0: no,
2: no, no, no,
1: no, no,
0: no, no,
1: no,
0: no, no, no, no,
1: no, no,
0: no, no, no, no, no,
1: no, no, no, no, no, no, no, no, I give we party. Say, Nina Masuma.
0: Oh.
1: Can one someone put your cake, man? I'm the good get a movie. Oh, be a cobby. Oh, that I did a bent.
0: Oh.
1: She said, Osha, a Bruno, a home square, Nina.
0: I did one, no,
1: no, no, no.
0: But oh, ten of one, sir.
1: Oh, we are woo.
0: And because
1: I said, you know.
0: Oh, well, pa, oh, well, where you feeling on that
1: natural duty? Oh, I shall have myself. Well, sir, why is in the back? And as I'm speaking to you, you're one of the greatest pastors.
0: Okay.
1: The coffee in Asia, Musa, and I can't. When you call the science, I am Babon in char and come dear, I didn't find you.
0: Oh,
1: yes. He's right.
0: It's a friend there, no crew. I was saying, no crew.
1: And the baby also said, your man Christopher, what sin you may be a see.
0: Okay.
1: No matter what. And he, oh, yeah, dear, philosopher, be say, your father, dark one, so. Now, would you be a dear? What about the bush here?
0: We'll
1: be cheer with interest.
0: Oh. Okay.
1: Just be a wo wa dwene mu no. Wo ni bone ewo na nema bi aba. Ende nyame ni ma dwene mu.
0: Okay.
1: Na zan this up
0: to be said a plan ya koyo.
1: Mo plan ya koyo wa dwene mu se wo be bo ni pa no form na ya no bone ya you pay with interest.
0: Mm. Nti bi bre bre no.
1: Yes, and I see you very careful.
0: Mm. Ha ni yam pa.
1: I say, yeah, very, very careful. And you are sorry. Yeah, yes, and Bonnie Angasa, and therefore you may say, behold you too. The yes, yeah, yeah, can't. And you, ma, yes, we say, media, Mr. Mose, so be sure about Nana Condona.
0: I'll go to a quotation with Memon and Pet.
1: See, yeah, Kika, yeah, we are, and I'm a chibi before. 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
0: esusu
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0: 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And yes, sir.
1: It is a we will not be forgiveness. I can over a to say it, senior massy.
0: And an apostle Obia a rade and our duma won't quite so ding a massy pile.
1: Exactly. Titian and then easy to come by salvation.
0: So ding a massy.
1: Oh, and when sir, oh, can do say ya now or so for beer. Unfi se obi a we hu 1 2 3 b o ye so spiritual nti wo de wo kan se no
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2: Wo condemn na.
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0: Oh, maybe obi di bi atem wo brekum. 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Oh, we say it's in the
2: end. So for a dim work heavy. Oh, come on, why we hang out make a once.
0: It's a man just for some year, you know. Okay. I mean, sure, I mean, Evangelist Samson, and you may show you, Evangelist Samson, not some deneno. Hey, and so for Shadrach, Evangelist, not some deneno. First John chapter 4, verse 18. Mm-hmm. E wunyodom,
2: and you say, O dunya, and kupawa. E si ye yise a huno. E free di oho.
0: And as I saw from the said, you baby, I have a form. Yama, a woman in Yamilton.
2: Suppose, eh? Okay, I said, some woman, Kaya, a BC classroom, and I let the whole man. Not yet, yes, I dear we, but air canoe. Oh, and see, Paul Croya, and I drew baby no catching Timothy, according to Timothy chapter 5, 1 Timothy 5, verse 1. I was saying, Popo, when you need to
0: open him.
2: Tuno 4. Say, ja. A man paying for
0: Senna,
2: and Rantia said,
0: Me a merry man.
2: And my said,
0: Me a man,
2: oh, I would see him. But we are tuning for Sedja. Papa Penini,
0: what would you show for Jenny?
2: Now, Solin and some
0: old Kenyans, I said,
2: dear, Tempasa,
0: or by Yabo too.
2: No, indeed, Papa Tons, I said, more. Ndi se ye wuno ya ma nipa ni nyami dona nye pe
0: ehu ni odom
2: ehu ni odom
0: na mum odo a edim nu pam ehu
2: odo edim nu epam hu
0: efri se
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2: fo no so wo ma ye mu jo na nyam aye de se wo ti ho na wo asem na wo hunu police ni ezi asana ye so fo bi pichi ndi unim. What is that? Nobody be done on Mukwa because of some evangelist. Who's a Hana? Quoisy by miniature Moha.
0: Obeka
2: and Jenny, a member of
0: Abraham and Fowl.
2: Who has and Kawaka, Sambia, come on. I said, was okay. Oh, school of Kaya by Asim. Anybody now walk on them on? No. Onso de betu nyamishira wontina nimchira wonsha oso oma oba wasa kan gwa
0: ye yensa se ye jina bon ye juma no no onya di gum sa si sabi gum
2: jaye asem na wo ka no enshira yi
0: and the saudi to me say shira wo ni shira wo nyamishira ma me nyamnyo kase ewrade mo o nshira wasefo nyina wo so se miniskirt no nye. And the minister is all go to the Tunkura and over
2: it. I was just
0: saying, and you can once a system patch oh, slow, uminiscat in the first car
1: or
0: channel or channel. Nadia Betum. There be only two moons in your means and Shira, which a minister also could jump.
1: Okay.
0: What I say?
2: Also, oh, yeah, Gunji. I'm going to be in a cheap. No, I can't also share with the Mwabun Kamuka Yoka
1: as I
0: have. Are you so? So soon when you are
2: sick, when you are sick, we man.
0: And put that we are. A sister to one news or your abortion.
2: Say, Yama Nimbiano. And ya, oh, the Jehovah God of now come say, Obi or say, a mobile number, David Fa, a cucumbo, a Jehovah Jesus,
0: a Jehovah Yesu.
2: In the Moody, a letter J and S and
0: Jacobu, a Judas, a cucumber, a cucumber, a cucumber, a cucumber, a
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0: 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Heaven nu su
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1: na you school ye ye master otwa ba anti imema na yo stubborn no
2: ba
1: no ashe ko bo school mu no ye ye beye
0: because ye to ya
1: they say I'm about my addiction so when you say meta say yes I you know ye dark bearers name be bo say en solo mta preach bona bebre pa preach bona bebre a omo church nyame done ada ayi say ye done nyame ye nyame eya san so bona ko so pa your favorite big curiosity. Into Ocha, O can some to Nipper, especially a youth neighbor. O can they be out quite dramatic? They be out quite dramatic, and maybe they are soft penny back or else penny or chummy be pray, or no crowns no such child or Bible school. Now, McConnor Solibianum create program and answer on any preaching or Obe Cassette Jamina. O do to say when I know I yen and say, Obian,
0: yeah,
1: what I say.
0: Okay.
1: Now, why criticism be? Metal Sam McCoy and Tessa Papa Patrol. They will see Kanja Man Samno. Now, what you were ye?
0: Now, you will go on do.
1: Yes. Udi, to Anna, Uri, and also Unca, Unconcro, near my beer, Bemani Panato, or no so or a week that I will. Into a cock or dungeon, na a dear day, but some better done when I soften a can only meet them
2: prayer. At the same time, say any pan. One children acquire own freedom,
0: own from freedom.
2: Now, who can hear? Who call Jim?
0: Janet Jemmy,
2: Janet dear,
0: a man for a dinner pilgrimpa,
2: yatra, share. Obi boom, above will be pa, omjum debay. Who do you are so called? Is that
0: my jazz?
2: That's me, Jazz.
0: So the man on edge.
2: I come when you pan on us and I get in the moon. Well, who's it? And also, we are say, wow, open say, where did they a chum? Brah. What can't you say? Yamu Banchamida. Janet, the
0: chair, hey, a damn, come say, am I a boss?
2: Wow, can you? Wow, sir, can't you remember? Madden, mama.
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0: can't even rush
2: it. What am I canning in Anno? Especially as I did be able to social media and say, as I see. Now, put to evangelists be praying opportunity, no, the my example, the Cassa. Because I didn't see you, Cran, oh,
0: no. So, you know.
2: And the young tree of Boise. Your penny pa moma by you, Swinchen.
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1: So for what is the interview at the best center? And now, the thing is, when you are a little bit, you can walk to the chair.
0: Okay.
1: And then, you better than you are. Then, you are going to be in the way, and then you are going
0: to be in the
1: way. Okay. Joe. Okay. Yeah,
0: I'm a shop within the bear rabbit. I'm a shop
1: within the bear rabbit. I'm a shop within the bear rabbit. I'm a shop within the bear rabbit. I'm a shop within the bear rabbit. I'm a shop within the bear rabbit. I'm a
0: shop
1: 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I'm a shop
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2: eh but so for
0: I know as you
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1: 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That's it. 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But you also bet my flabber so. 054-663-7474. 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
0: e di
1: so for my form I had to say, meet you out when I saw. What did I say? If I can't jump, send me midnight. Never me, I can't say, come on, you two, Miss Abahami. Hey!
0: Men are waiting, I mean, men are the ham. But I mean, what can be how?
1: Sir. I never had a penny man.
0: I have some deal.
1: That's a dear papa.
0: I'm a better young.
1: Think and this idea. Okay, Matthew 18:21. What the intiasm be at Peter Busa Yesu and the answer with the man.
0: Matthew chapter 18:21. Ha, Masam Nimye. Or say, Anna Petro. And a petrol ban in chamber sinu say, Erade, Mprahen a minia for me a name from Frino, Enquosim Prenson Anna. Yes, you catch her and say, Men say, we say, Quosim Prenson, Namum, Mpre Edward son, Ahod one son.
1: And some way you be now, where you're possible. Prenson no cry.
0: A bad day, a bad day. In a home bet mouth 400. Now, so this is check over for Malcolm 100 and so soon. Yeah, oh, yeah,
1: I'm the kind seven panel.
0: Hey, yeah, same deal.
1: Oh, and the weaker said, no cray MP was a more. We move a booby said, no cray a brainy. I said, when you say, I did we say in the tear.
0: Okay.
1: Oh, for so I done, you know. A bass idea, a tear, no. Well, no, the over can be a papo bonio because of a tear in

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0: 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Se ye mfa motions. Any feeling said the misusu say enko forgiveness muma unya solution papa da
1: okay
0: wabo meet yao said the mkan
1: eh eya
0: so we back at them say oh papa tia utia na em say nti na all ka say nti you na me enhwe me said that
1: still na me min come on to eh unu sie nipa
0: na so wabo me abra me so.
1: Then from there, no, nyamu humbia meti yao.
0: Mungabai, oh, bato, where the kafra? 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
0: 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So you put me the ache. 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
3: hello
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3: Okay.
0: Okay.
3: And if I know, we have problem. Moana, but she my own, and my own bone. And that didn't want to get in the young one was a year old year, no, next year, my double piano bone by you. Only a senator, we must be free. The going if one was man in me. The man van Genesua.
0: Original 10-10. Bachelor, ain't you?
2: Original 10-10.
0: And I say, hey, okay. I'm for friend for you. Hello. Hello.
3: Hello.
0: Hey, Bachel, and you'll be a coffin. Okay, what's it? So, the radio is 0546637474.
1: Of your boss, I never knew. In principle, sir, I never put a new problem.
0: I was already a bestseller for free. Hello. Yes, sir.
3: Who's there?
0: Mm-hmm.
3: Just if you don't be here, I

0: Okay.
1: Yusuf Minyan, you know.
0: Power electric cars. I was on Bacho to us.
2: And see, as I said, your ma pay. Now, you who may be a dean if you buy a quay a befaso. Was I not pretty with a empire? It's difficult. Say, said the assistant, and a cram here, dear, here before crowd, dear, but you mean who you be a copy, sir, dear, but you mean who you sanity, and then so see, you won't be a born in free, but near and see, I know, quire. You never buy a home, so no, never seen it, and I did see it, I've ever drew baby, no, nah, any pana. Oh, yeah, you know, amen. Nonetheless, all react here, but if I check party. So, if you want to free in there, you'll be a cousin. You're not American answer. I said, oh, that day, if you're in the cousin's papa, me who dear me yet.
0: Oh,
2: but no, being so.
0: Yo, I was saying that same for where.
2: Hello.
0: Hello. Yeah, good evening.
1: Hello.
0: Good evening.
1: Hello.
0: Bacho, good evening.
1: Hello.
0: I'm going to say this all come back. Yeah, it won't come back 20 years. I was about to talk to
2: us. Say, any panel? I don't know yet. I'm saying, okay, waba. Hopefully, you don't know one, so. As I quit, Jacquel with Jim.
0: Hello.
1: Hello.
0: Yes, sir. Good evening.
1: Good evening,
0: my boy. But you didn't have your cancer free. Original 10-10 so edge also.
2: And he said, a brass. There might be near any other fool who said. About the microphone magic. and as I will create a food to imagine back one I had. 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
1: 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0244 0244 0244 0244 0244 0244 0244 0
0: Nye ina bo mwusu enya miyase mwache echile. 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
1: Amen. 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
3: Yeah. 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
1: Okay.
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1: Okay.
3: Ehun nye yi pa wen ya fena o ba na ya mesemese me bi da bi ababwa the bo one on conquering and on confession. Oh, yes, I have a mitra, me, I a
1: chinanqua,
3: or chan crucifiada, or chan equisifiada,
1: and
3: numen or so equisi, and numen on crumpet me upon.
1: Okay,
3: and to be unfan with him,
1: Joe.
3: Mitra, I also of my mistress, stomach crown on the back of my car, Michiano. So for me, yeah, we should try out your coat.
1: Okay.
3: A higher fidicacy, so a different be fair and call for a flower and was shown common more quencher, will be a sinty to a sickassy, many unquabs, you know. So, oh, when it will be flowers or sound to sell or better to sell so for no more quencher, sir. ABIBB said, I should man 10 million, 20 million. Yea, educated public cancer, OTB visa and GSKBA, call so for not BBS anyhow. A man for Alpha Swabu, Yama Manum Bibli, Yama Ati from Shannon.
1: Erade Ensra, so for Tamakuru Bibli. And you may Ote, so for Tamakurunka, Ote, Apostle, so Enka. A rade bambo ne rade basa ye kese di ama ye mpa. Ewe ye disu ye imu. A rade nam na adum sa fomo sa cheche ni ama bibre imu. Koso che nyame ya aduma na oche dasane ebe to juma di se ya aso. Ye nye mye kura afi na ya sa asye.

say I'm Christo. Oh, yeah, Jesus Christo. Me want to mess up my butt. You want to say I'm fine.